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This is Akashvani, the news read by Ashish P. Abraham. Self-enumeration for Census 2027 will begin today in Ladakh and identified snowbound areas of Jammu and Kashmir and continue till August 31. Director, Census Operations for Jammu and Kashmir and Ladakh, Amit Sharma, said the exercise will allow residents to digitally provide their details ahead of the door-to-door population enumeration scheduled from September 1 to 30. He said the population enumeration would cover around 40 questions relating to demographic details, fertility, occupation and other aspects, with caste also being included this time. He added that residents in identified snowbound areas across 16 districts of Jammu and Kashmir and people across Ladakh have been urged to complete the self-enumeration within the stipulated period. Mr. Sharma said the reference date for Ladakh has already been notified as October 1, 2026 at midnight, while for the rest of the country, including the plains and remaining areas of Jammu and Kashmir, it is expected to be March 1, 2027, subject to notification. He said special establishments in Ladakh, including the military, ITBP and Air Force, will also be covered during the second phase of the census. The National Testing Agency, NTA, has announced a retest for three papers of the UGC NET examination, English, Commerce and Sociology, following complaints about several errors in these papers. NTA said the English paper will be held on 9th September from 9 a.m. to 12 noon in Shift 1,

0: while the commerce paper will be conducted the same day from 3 p.m. to 6 p.m. in shift 2. The sociology paper will be held on 10th September from 9 a.m. to 12 noon in shift 1. The NTA had conducted the UGC NET June 2026 examination from 22nd to 30th June across 87 subjects for the award of Junior Research Fellowship, eligibility for assistant professor and admission to PhD programs. NTA had formed a committee to inquire into and look into these errors. The committee recommended that, in the interest of holding a fair and error-free examination, these three papers should be reconducted. Air India has announced that all its flights to and from Vishakhapatnam will operate from the new Aluri Sitarama Raju International Airport at Bhogapuram from today, using the existing airport code VTZ. Air India informed that the airline will continue to operate 14 weekly flights between Bhogapuram and Delhi, providing convenient connectivity to major domestic and international destinations through its hubs. Spread over 77,342 square meters, the new terminal offers enhanced passenger comfort and operational efficiency. It has 22 check-in counters, 18 self-baggage drop units, advanced screening systems, modern baggage handling facilities, and 7 aero bridges for a seamless passenger experience. In Jharkhand, students protesting against irregularities in state's recruitment examinations burnt effigies of Chief Minister Hemant Soren, Congress leader Rahul Gandhi and RJD leader Tejasvi Yadav in Ranchi yesterday. Students raised slogans against the state government and reiterated their demand for the cancellation of JPSC and JSSC examinations, alleging irregularities in the recruitment process. The protesters have also announced plans to gherao the Chief Minister's residence on 20th of this month. Meanwhile, the state government made another attempt to resolve the issue through dialogue and invited the protesting students for talks at 2 p.m. today. The BWF Badminton World Championships will begin today at Indira Gandhi Indoor Stadium in New Delhi. Indian shuttlers will begin their campaign on the opening day today. In the women's singles, former world champion and ninth seed PV Sindhu will be up against Sophia Noble of Ireland, while the women's doubles duo of Teresa Joly and Gayatri Gopichand will face Paula Lopez and Lucia Rodriguez of Spain in the first round. In the evening, Indian debutant Ayush Shetty will face world number 1 and defending champion Shi Yu Qi of China in the men's singles category. In the men's doubles discipline, the ace Indian duo and fifth seeds Sattvik Sairaj Ranki Reddy and Chirag Shetty have already proceeded to the second round after receiving a bye. Meanwhile, the Indian duo of M.R. Arjun and Hariharan Amsakarunan will take on the Irish duo of Scott Gildy and Paul Reynolds. In the mixed doubles category, 15th seed pair of Dhruv Kapila and Tanisha Krasto have also proceeded to the round of 32 after a bye. In men's cricket, India will resume their first innings at the overnight score of 460 for 9 on day 3 of the first test match of the series, the Gal International Stadium in Sri Lanka today. And that is the end of this news bulletin.
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This is Akashvani. The news read by Abhishek Mukhopadhyay. Self-enumeration for Census 2027 will begin today in Ladakh and identified snowbound areas of Jammu and Kashmir and continue till August 31st. Director Census Operations for Jammu and Kashmir and Ladakh, Amit Sharma, said the exercise will allow residents to digitally provide their details ahead of the door-to-door population enumeration scheduled from September 1st to 30. He said the population enumeration would cover around 40 questions relating to demographic details, fertility, occupation and other aspects, with caste also being included this time. The National Testing Agency, NTA, has announced retests for three papers of the UGC NET examination, English, Commerce and Sociology, following complaints about several errors in these papers. NTA said the English paper will be held on 9th of September from 9 a.m. to 12 noon in Shift 1, while the Commerce paper will be conducted the same day from 3 p.m. to 6 p.m. in Shift 2. The Sociology paper will be held on the 10th of September from 9 a.m. to 12 noon in Shift 1. Air India has announced that all its flights to and from Visakhapatnam will operate from the new Aluri Sitarama Raju International Airport at Bhogapuram from today, using the existing airport code VTZ. Air India informed that the airline will continue to operate 14 weekly flights between Bhogapuram and Delhi, providing convenient connectivity to major domestic and international destinations through its hubs. Spread over 77,342 square meters, the new terminal offers enhanced passenger comfort and operational efficiency. In Jharkhand, students protesting against irregularities in the state's recruitment examinations burned effigies of Chief Minister Hemant Soren, Congress leader Rahul Gandhi and RJD leader Tejaswi Yadav in Ranchi yesterday. Students raised slogans against the state government and reiterated the demand for the cancellation of the JPSC and the JSSC examinations, alleging irregularities in the recruitment process. The protesters have also announced plans to gherao the Chief Minister's residence on the 20th of this month. Meanwhile, the state government made another attempt to resolve the issue through dialogue and invited the protesting students for talks at 2 p.m. today. The 12-day-long annual Sri Buddha Amarnath Yatra to the ancient Baba Buddha Amarnath Temple in Rajpura village of Mandi Tehsil in Poonch district commences today amid tight security arrangements. The Yatra will continue until August 28th and will culminate on Raksha Bandhan. Authorities have enforced strict multi-tier security and surveillance across Rajouri, Poonch and transit routes. The Hindu pilgrimage held annually during the auspicious monsoon month of Shravan to the ancient Baba Buddha Amarnath Temple dedicated to Lord Shiva, located in Rajpura village in Mandi Tehsil of Poonch district. India will host the 12 BRICS Environment Ministers meeting in New Delhi tomorrow. The meeting will be preceded by the BRICS Senior Officers meeting of the Environment Working Group and Contact Group on Climate Change and Sustainable Development today. The event will be held under the overarching theme of India's BRICS Chairship 2026, Building for Resilience, Innovation, Cooperation and Sustainability. The BRICS Environment Ministers meeting will be presided over by Union Minister for Environment, Forest and Climate Change, Bhupendra Yadav. Minister of State for Personnel, Public Grievances and Pensions, Dr. Jitendra Singh, will confer the National Anubhav Awards 2026 today in New Delhi.

The Minister of Personnel, Public Grievances and Pensions said the event will also feature the release of the handbook on Pension Mitra and guidelines for the nationwide Digital Life Certificate, DLC Campaign 5. It also said that a bank exhibition will also be organized as part of the program, where 17 pension disbursing banks will showcase the products and services designed for the retiring employees. The BWF Badminton World Championships will begin today at the Indira Gandhi Indoor Stadium in New Delhi. Indian shuttlers will begin the campaign on the opening day today. In the women's singles, former world champion and 9 seed PV Sindhu will be up against Sophia Noble of Ireland, while the women's doubles duo of Trisha Jolie and Gayatri Gopichand will face Paula Lopez and Lucia Rodriguez of Spain in the first round. And that is the end of this news bulletin.

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1: 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Protesting Jharkhand students to hold fresh round of talks with state government in Ranchi today. IMD issues red alert for very heavy rainfall in Odisha and Gangetic West Bengal. Annual pilgrimage to Himalayan Shrine of Burha Amarnath begins in Jammu and Kashmir. And BWF Badminton World Championships to begin today in New Delhi. Self-enumeration for Census 2027 will begin today in Ladakh and identified snowbound areas of Jammu and Kashmir and continue till August 31st. Our correspondent has filed this report.
2: Ladakh would become the first union territory in the country to complete the Census 2027 exercise with population enumeration scheduled from September 1st to 30. The self-enumeration beginning today. Around 637 enumeration blocks would be created for complete coverage of Ladakh. Chief Principal Census Officer and Director Census Operation for Jammu and Kashmir and Ladakh, Amit Sharma, during a press conference said the September schedule has been planned in view of the region's harsh winter condition, difficult terrain and limited accessibility of Ladakh. Population enumeration will collect detailed information on population distribution, demographic composition, education, economic activity, migration, disability, language, fatality and other population characteristics. Census 2007 is being conducted digitally with housing listing operation completed from June 1st to 30. The first phase achieved 100% digital data collection. Yangchan Dolma for Akashwani from Lelata.
1: The National Testing Agency NTA announced retests for three papers of the UGC NET examination, English, Commerce and Sociology, following complaints about several errors in these papers. NTA said the English paper will be held on 9th of September from 9 a.m. to 12 noon in Shift 1, while the Commerce paper will be conducted the same day from 3 p.m. to 6 p.m. in Shift 2. The Sociology paper will be held on 10th of September from 9 a.m. to 12 noon in Shift 1. The NTA had conducted the UGC NET June 2026 examination from 22nd to 30th of June across 87 subjects for the award of Junior Research Fellowship, eligibility for assistant professor and admission to PhD programs. NTA had formed a committee to inquire into and look into these errors. The committee recommended that in the interest of holding a fair and error-free examination, these three papers should be reconducted. JPSC-JSSC aspirants' agitation in Jharkhand has entered its 24th day, with students intensifying the protest over alleged irregularities in recruitment examinations. A fresh round of talks between the government and student representatives is scheduled for today. Here is a report.
3: JPSC-JSSC aspirants took out a protest march from Jaipal Singh Munda Stadium to Albert Ekka Chowk in Ranchi yesterday and burnt effigies of Chief Minister Hemant Soren, Congress leader Rahul Gandhi and RJD leader Tejaswi Yadav. The students raised slogans demanding cancellation of the JSSC CGL examination and a CBI probe into alleged irregularities in recruitment examinations. Meanwhile, the state government has invited the protesting students for talks today at 2 p.m. in Ranchi, with the students allowed to participate along with their legal advisors. The Reform Manch has said that if the government accepts the students' demands, steps could be taken towards ending the agitation, otherwise the protest will continue. The students have already announced a protest outside the Chief Minister's residence on August 20th, but said the final decision would depend on Devendranath Mehto's health and outcome of today's talks. Mavish Raman, Akashwani News, Ranchi.

0: Chief Election Commissioner Gyanesh Kumar will today launch the Electoral Literacy Club ELC 2.0 in Patna. This initiative has been seen as an important step towards giving a fresh impetus to electoral literacy, digital engagement and meaningful participation of citizens in democracy. We have a report.
1: ELC 2.0 is being launched keeping in the view of growing digital connect of the youth. The Election Commission had started the Electoral Literacy Club in the year 2018 with the aim of familiarizing young citizens with the electoral process. Under ELC 2.0, the target has been set to form ELCs in 15 lakh schools, 70,000 colleges and 1420 universities across the country over the next 6 months. All these ELCs will also be linked to the Election Commission of India's network, ECI Net. Meanwhile, in another program, Chief Election Commissioner Gyanesh Kumar will interact with around 500 booth-level officers at Nalanda University in Rajgir today. Savita Parik, Akashwani News, Patna.
0: Air India has announced that all its flights to and from Vishakhapatnam will operate from the new Aluri Sitarama Raju International Airport at Bhogpuram from today, using the existing airport code VTZ. Air India informed that the airline will continue to operate 14 weekly flights between Bhogpuram and Delhi, providing convenient connectivity to major domestic and international destinations through its hubs. Spread over 77,342 square meters, the new terminal offers enhanced passenger comfort and operational efficiency. It has 22 check-in counters, 18 self-baggage drop units, advanced screening systems, modern baggage handling facilities, and 7 aero bridges for a seamless passenger experience. This is Akashwani giving you the news. For quick news updates around the clock, follow us on X handle at AIR News Alerts. And for details of stories and more, log on to our website www.newsonair.gov.in and download News on AIR app. Government says 396 infrastructure projects of different ministries with an estimated cost of about 18.66 lakh crore rupees have been recommended for approval under the PM Gati Shakti initiative till date. The Minister of Commerce and Industry said that among these projects, 256 projects have been sanctioned and out of which 198 projects are under implementation. It added these projects have been evaluated through the Network Planning Group NPG mechanism. PM Gati Shakti National Master Plan, PMGS NMP, is a whole-of-government approach to bring together various central ministries and departments and states and UTs to ensure integrated planning and coordinated execution of infrastructure projects. India Meteorological Department, IMD, has issued a red colour warning for very heavy rainfall to extremely heavy rainfall over Gangetic, West Bengal and Odisha for today. An orange alert for very heavy rainfall has been issued for Chhattisgarh, East Madhya Pradesh, Uttar Pradesh and Uttarakhand for the day. Heavy rainfall is also expected over Andhra Pradesh, Gujarat, Himachal Pradesh, Konkan, Goa, Madhya Maharashtra, Marathwada and parts of Northeast India. The Met Department predicted thunderstorms accompanied by lightning and gusty winds over Jammu and Kashmir, Bihar, Jharkhand, Karnataka and Odisha today. Similar weather conditions are expected over Tamil Nadu, Puducherry, Karaikal, Andhra Pradesh, Telangana and Andaman and Nicobar Islands for the day. Furthermore, the weather agency has forecast one or two spells of very light rainfall during afternoon in Delhi. Odisha bases when the spell of intense rainfall as a low pressure area over the Bay of Bengal is likely to intensify into a depression today, threatening to worsen the flood situation in northern districts. The IMD has issued a red warning for 4 districts and an orange warning to 11 districts with heavy to extremely heavy rainfall likely at several places in North Odisha. With rivers in Spate and Lakhs affected, the state government has intensified relief operations, while Chief Minister Mohan Charan Majhi will undertake an aerial survey of flood-hit Bhadrak and Jajpur districts today. We have more from a correspondent.
2: In the flood-hit areas, the situation remains challenging as inundation has affected large parts of several northern Odisha districts. The state government has cancelled the leave of officers in affected districts and deployed 3 IAS officers to coordinate relief and restoration work in Bhadrak, Baleswar and Jajpur. Schools and educational institutions are closed today in Mayurbhanj, Keunjhar, Bhadrak, Jajpur and Baleswar as a precautionary measure. Fishermen have been advised to stay away from the sea till tomorrow. In Jaleshwar and Baleswar district, 2 persons lost their lives and another seriously injured after a wall collapsed due to incessant rain. Authorities are closely monitoring vulnerable areas and river systems as fresh rainfall could further aggravate

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1: The 12-day long annual pilgrimage to the ancient Baba Burha Amarnath Temple in Poonch district of Jammu began this morning amid tight security. The yatra will continue until August 28 and will culminate on Raksha Bandhan. Baba Burha Amarnath Temple dedicated to Lord Shiv is located in Rajpura village in Mandi Tehsil of Poonch district. We have more from a correspondent.
2: Lieutenant Governor Manoj Sinha today flagged off the first batch of the Yatris from the Bhagwati Nagar Yatri Nivas in Jammu toward the border district of Poonch in the morning under tight security arrangements. District administration and local bodies have finalized arrangements including waterproof tents, community kitchen, langar locations, parking layouts and healthcare station along the pilgrimage route. Langars and reception counters have been set up at vital transit locations like Sundarbani, Nushera and Rajal in Rajouri district. The Poonch district administration has launched a dedicated portal to facilitate advance registration for the pilgrims coming from across the country. This is N. Gulshan Rana for Akashwani News from Jammu.
1: The country's first virtual zoo has been started in Indore, Madhya Pradesh. We have more from a correspondent.
3: The 14D cinema and virtual jungle safari have been developed under the PPP model at a cost of around 4.5 crore rupees. In the virtual jungle safari, people can experience forests and wildlife through technology. The 14D cinema will offer visitors a different movie watching experience. Chief Minister Dr. Mohan Yadav inaugurated these facilities yesterday and also watched a film with school children in the 14D cinema. These new facilities will help children and tourists learn about wildlife and nature through technology. Abhinav Goyal, Akashwani News, Bhopal.
1: The BWF Badminton World Championships will begin today at the Indira Gandhi Indoor Stadium in New Delhi. We have a report.
4: Indian shuttlers will begin their campaign on the opening day today. In the women's singles, former world champion and ninth seed PV Sindhu will be up against Sophia Noble of Ireland, while the women's doubles duo of Teresa Jolly and Gayatri Gopichand will face Paula Lopez and Lucia Rodriguez of Spain in the first round. In the evening, Indian debutant Ayu Shetty will face world number one and defending champion Shi Yuqi of China in the men's singles category. In the men's doubles discipline, the ace Indian duo and fifth seeds Satvik Sairaj Ranki Reddy and Chirag Shetty have already proceeded to the second round after receiving a bye. Meanwhile, the Indian duo of M.R. Arjun and Hariharan Amsakarunan will take on the Irish duo of Scott Gildy and Paul Reynolds. In the mixed doubles category, 15th seed pair of Dhruv Kapila and Tanisha Krasto have also proceeded to the round of 32 after a bye. Ashish Abraham, Akashwani News, Delhi.
1: In men's cricket, India will resume the first innings at the overnight score of 460/9 on day 3 of the first test match of the series, the Gull International Stadium in Sri Lanka today. Prasidh Krishna and Kuldeep Yadav were on the crease at the draw of stumps yesterday evening. Devdutt Padikkal hit his maiden test century, scoring 167 runs. KL Rahul scored 82 runs and Dhruv Jurel contributed 51 runs. For Sri Lanka, Prabhat Jayasurya clinched 4 wickets, while Keshara Nuwantha took 3 wickets. And now for a look at today's newspapers, it's over to VC Pramod.
5: Thank you, Abhishek. Amit Shah seeks Congress apology over Vande Mataram Rao, reports The Hindu. West Bengal launches Ayushman Bharat, CM health insurance schemes, says The Statesman. Hindustan Times in its editorial piece, A Roadmap for Progress, writes that the successes of the PM Subsidara focus is critical to resolving the immediate crisis of jobs. The paper elaborates that like every such address from the ramparts of the Red Fort over the past 8 decades, Prime Minister Narendra Modi's speech to mark the 80th Independence Day combined a short-term actionable roadmap with the long-term path that the country should embark on. And finally, in a world record and Guinness feat, the Asian Age writes that 3 UAE-based Indians were among 65 skydivers who jumped from an aircraft at an altitude of 13,000 feet, each carrying their respective national flag, making it to the Guinness World Records. And with that, it's back to you, Abhishek.
1: Thank you, Pramod. And now, before we end the bulletin, the headlines once again. Self-enumeration for Census 2027 to begin today in Ladakh and identified snowbound areas of Jammu and Kashmir. NTA to reconduct UGC NET exams for 3 subjects, English, Sociology and Commerce, following complaints of errors in these papers. Protesting Jharkhand students to hold fresh round of talks with state government in Ranchi today. IMD issues red alert for very heavy rainfall in

Odisha and Gangetic, West Bengal. Annual pilgrimage to Himalayan Shrine of Burha Amarnath begins in Jammu and Kashmir, and BWF Badminton World Championships to begin today in New Delhi. And for details of these stories and more, log on to our website www.newsonair.gov.in and News on AIR app. And with that, we end the morning news. Have a nice day.

This is Akashvani Shillong, the Northeast News Bulletin, read by Sandeep Chakravarti. The headlines. Flood situation in Assam slightly improves with more people rehabilitated. Tripura Chief Minister Dr. Manik Saha inaugurates blood donation and health camps in Agartala, and National Testing Agency announces retest for three papers of UGC, NET examination, English, Commerce and Sociology. The news in detail. Flood situation in Assam slightly improved yesterday with more people being rehabilitated. The Assam State Disaster Management Authority reported that over 51,800 people continue to be flood affected, while the death toll has been 104 so far. 14 revenue circles and 170 villages in the five districts of Golaghat, Sivasagar and Nagaon, Dhemaji and Jorhat remain flood hit. Reef camps are providing shelter to the displaced people. A crop area of 3,628.17 hectares is submerged, while thousands of animals, including domesticated ones, have been washed away. Damage to various infrastructure, including roads, has been reported from several parts of Assam. The first phase of census involving self-enumeration, which began in Assam on the 2nd of August, concluded yesterday. The second phase of the census will begin today and continue till the 15th of September. Government-appointed enumerators will visit households to verify the information submitted through self-enumeration. The centre has finalised 40 questions for the census, including scheduled caste and scheduled tribe status. According to the 2011 census, Assam had a population of around 3 crore 12 lakh, comprising more than 1 crore 59 lakh males and over 1 crore 52 lakh females. The National Testing Agency has announced a retest for three papers of the UGC NET examination, English, Commerce and Sociology, following complaints about several errors in these papers. Test for English will be held on 9 September from 9 a.m. to 12 noon in Shift 1. Test for Sociology will be held on 10th September from 9 a.m. to 12 noon in Shift 1. The Commerce paper will be conducted the same day from 3 p.m. to 6 p.m. in Shift 2. The NTA had concluded the UGC NET examination from 22nd to 30th of June across 87 subjects for the award of Junior Research Fellowship, eligibility for Assistant Professor and admission to PhD programs. The Assam Rifles organized a cycle rally under the nationwide Fit India Movement, Sundays on Cycle initiative at Kohima and Chieswema in Nagaland. At Chieswema Garrison, the cycle rally was organized as part of the Independence Day celebrations with participation from Assam Rifles personnel, families and children. In Kohima, Assam Rifles personnel and civilians participated in the cycling initiative. The Assam Rifles said that such initiatives reflect its commitment to promoting health, wellness and community-oriented activities and strengthening its close connect with the people of the Northeast. Nagaland Governor Nandkishore Yadav yesterday paid tributes to the memories of former Prime Minister Atal Bihari Vajpayee on his 8th death anniversary and remembered former Governor of Nagaland Laganesan on his 1st death anniversary. A solemn ceremony was held at Lok Bhavan Kohima, where Governor Yadav, along with officers and staff of the Governor's Secretariat, recalled with respect and gratitude the contributions of the two distinguished personalities to public service and the nation. Governor Yadav described Vajpayee as one of India's most revered statesmen and parliamentarians, whose contributions to development, national unity and global standing continue to inspire generations. The governor recalled the simplicity, humility and dedicated service to the nation and the people of Nagaland of former Governor

MP, crores of rupees were sanctioned under the MPLAD funds, while as Lok Sabha MP, several projects were approved. Mr. Deb credited Prime Minister Narendra Modi's vision for enabling welfare schemes to reach all sections of society and said that overall development in Tripura is accelerating. Tripura Chief Minister Dr. Manik Saha yesterday inaugurated blood donation and health camps at Pattapukur and Ramnagar in Agartala at the Naivakya Club. 32 people donated blood, while local residents received free health checkups and medicines. At the Ramnagar Mukti Sangha camp, organized to mark India's 80th Independence Day, 27 people donated blood. Rajya Sabha MP Rajiv Bhattacharji attended the Foundation Day program of Shivnagar Modern Club and Amrat Arun Dol. Blood donation drawing and swimming competitions were organized as part of the celebrations. Joint teams of the centre and the state are trying to contain the outbreak of foot and mouth disease affecting livestock in Arunachal Pradesh's Dibang Valley. The joint containment operations involve the State Animal Husbandry and Veterinary Department. Rapid response teams, the district administration and a visiting central team focusing on intensive treatment, surveillance and disease control. The central team interacted with mitun owners, gauburas, village headman and Panchayati Raj institution leaders. The infected animals were treated and medicines were distributed. The central team also visited the Indo-Tibetan border police camp at Acheso, collecting blood samples from goats while briefing personnel on disease epidemiology, biosecurity protocols and public health safeguards. Livestock and mitun owners have been urged to cooperate with upcoming vaccination drives, report suspected infections promptly and adhere strictly to recommended biosecurity and animal waste disposal guidelines. Students demanding implementation of the NRC in Manipur before going ahead with the census staged a demonstration outside the Directorate of Census Operations in Imphal yesterday. It prompted the police to fire tear gas shells to disperse them. Hundreds of protesters in Imphal East and Imphal West districts also held a torch rally in the evening demanding implementation of the National Register of Citizens. Members of the Campaign for Just and Fair Delimitation Students Wing has been demanding that the NRC be conducted in Manipur before the census exercise to identify illegal immigrants. Visitors continued to throng the iconic Lok Bhavan in Shillong for the second consecutive day yesterday since it was thrown open to the general public on Independence Day. The Heritage House of the Governor in Shillong usually remains closed throughout the year except for official events and is open for public on national holidays. Open for public on national days. Meghalaya Governor C.H. Vijayashankar had hosted the traditional at-home reception at the Lok Bhavan on Independence Day. Chief Minister Conrad K. Sangma, senior government officials, defence and police personnel, artists, cultural representatives and the citizens in general were present on the occasion. Themed Colours of India, the reception featured a cultural programme curated by the Governor's Secretariat in collaboration with the Department of Arts and Culture, offering a colourful journey across India's diverse traditions. Musicians, cultural groups and communities came together for a concert to support families affected by natural disasters across Nagaland on Independence Day in Dimapur. The Rhythms of Freedom Tiranga concert organized by the Northeast Zone Cultural Center Dimapur under the Ministry of Culture was held at the amphitheater of the center's stone sculpture garden near Dimapur Airport. The evening brought together performers and representatives of several communities showcasing Nagaland's cultural diversity and a call for solidarity with disaster-affected families. Alobo Naga Director Northeast Zone Cultural Center explained that concert was intended to demonstrate that culture was not simply about performances but also compassion, community and building connections. Before we end the news bulletin, the headlines once again. Flood situation in Assam slightly improves with more people rehabilitated. Tripura Chief Minister Dr. Manik Saha inaugurates blood donation and health camps.

in Agartala, and National Testing Agency announces retest for three papers of UGC NET examination, English, Commerce and Sociology. And with that, we end the Northeast News Bulletin from Akashvani Shillong. Have a nice day.

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News read by VC Pramod. Self-enumeration for Census 2027 will begin today in identified snowbound areas of Jammu and Kashmir and across the Union Territory of Ladakh and continue till 31st August. Director, Census Operations for Jammu and Kashmir and Ladakh, Amit Sharma, said the exercise will allow residents to digitally provide their details ahead of the door-to-door population enumeration scheduled from September 1st to 30th. He said the population enumeration would cover around 40 questions relating to demographic details, fertility, occupation and other aspects, with caste also being included this time. He added that residents in identified snowbound areas across 16 districts of Jammu and Kashmir and people across Ladakh have been urged to complete the self-enumeration within the stipulated period. JPSC, JSSC aspirants' agitation in Jharkhand has entered its 24th day, with students intensifying their protest over alleged irregularities in recruitment examinations. A fresh round of talks between the government and student representatives is scheduled for today. JPSC, JSSC aspirants took out a protest march from Jaipal Singh Munda Stadium to Albert Ikka Chowk in Ranchi yesterday. The students raised slogans demanding cancellation of the JSSC CGL examination and a CBI probe into alleged irregularities in recruitment examinations. Meanwhile, the state government has invited the protesting students for talks today at 2 p.m. in Ranchi, with the students allowed to participate along with their legal advisors. The Reform March has said that if the government accepts the students' demands, steps could be taken towards ending the agitation, otherwise the protest will continue. The National Testing Agency, NTA, has announced a retest for three papers of the UGC NET examination, English, Commerce and Sociology, following complaints about several errors in these papers. NTA said the English paper will be held on the 9th of September from 9 a.m. to 12 noon in Shift 1, while the Commerce paper will be conducted the same day from 3 p.m. to 6 p.m. in Shift 2. The Sociology paper will be held on the 10th of September from 9 a.m. to 12 noon in Shift 1. The NTA had conducted the UGC NET June 2026 examination from 22nd to 30th June across 87 subjects for the award of Junior Research Fellowship, eligibility for Assistant Professor and admission to PhD programs. India Meteorological Department, IMD, has issued a red colour warning for very heavy rainfall to extremely heavy rainfall over Gangetic, West Bengal and Odisha for today. An orange alert for very heavy rainfall has been issued for Chhattisgarh, East Madhya Pradesh, Uttar Pradesh and Uttarakhand for the day. Heavy rainfall is also expected over Andhra Pradesh, Gujarat, Himachal Pradesh, Konkan, Goa, Madhya Maharashtra, Marathwada and parts of Northeast India. The 12-day-long annual pilgrimage to the ancient Baba Buddha Amarnath Temple in Poonch district of Jammu began this morning amid tight security. The yatra will continue until August 28th and will culminate on Raksha Bandhan. Baba Buddha Amarnath Temple, dedicated to Lord Shiva, is located in Rajpura village in Mandi Tehsil of Poonch district. Indian shuttlers will begin their campaign at the BWF Badminton World Championships today at the Indira Gandhi Indoor Stadium in New Delhi. In the women's singles, former world champion and 9th seed PV Sindhu will be up against Sophia Nobel of Ireland, while the women's doubles duo of Tressa Jolly and Gayatri Gopichand will face Paula Lopez and Lucia Rodriguez of Spain in the first round. In the evening, Indian debutant Ayush Shetty will face world number one and defending champion Shi Yu Qi of China in the men's singles category. Prime Minister Narendra Modi today said that the nation progresses only through the power of collective resolve and unity. The Prime Minister said this while sharing Sanskrit Shubhashitam in a social media post. Mr. Modi added that this very spirit forms the strong foundation of India's progress and prosperity. And that is the end of this news bulletin.

Very good morning to all our listeners. This is Agasvani Tiro. It's a brand new day, a brand new week, and it's time for our regular Western music program. And you can tune in from 9:10 to 9:30 a.m. as always. And this morning we've got some great music lined up for you, featuring Boyzone and Rex Carroll. Let's get started with Boyzone's words, "Love Me for a Reason" and "Every Day I Love You."

tomorrow at the same time. Coming up next, 8:30, we switch to Delhi for Vivid Bharati, then Hindi news at 10 and English news at 10:05. Stay tuned.

And that wraps up our Western music program for this morning. Thanks for tuning in. Catch our next Western music program tomorrow.

This is Akashwani, the news read by V.C. Pramod. Self-enumeration for Census 2027 began today in identified snowbound areas of Jammu and Kashmir and across the Union Territory of Ladakh and continues till August 31st. Director Census Operations for Jammu and Kashmir and Ladakh, Amit Sharma, said the exercise will allow residents to digitally provide their details ahead of the door-to-door population enumeration scheduled from September 1st to 30th. He said

0: The population enumeration would cover around 40 questions relating to demographic details, fertility, occupation and other aspects, with caste also being included this time. He added that residents in identified snowbound areas across 16 districts of Jammu and Kashmir and people across Ladakh have been urged to complete the self-enumeration within the stipulated period. In Bihar's Lakhisarai district, 7 women devotees have died in a stampede at the Ashok Dham temple today during the third Monday of the holy month of Sawan. A large crowd of devotees had gathered for the ritual Jalabhishek of the deity when the incident occurred. More than 10 devotees have been seriously injured. The critically injured have been referred to Patna Medical College Hospital, while others are being treated at the district Sadar Hospital. Our correspondent reports that the stampede took place this morning on the path leading from Ashok Dham station to the temple. At least 5 people have died and several others have fallen ill after a fire broke out at a hotel near Tarapeet police station in Birbhum district in West Bengal in the early hours of this morning. According to reports, the fire first broke out at the hotel's reception and quickly spread through the 4-story building. Most of the guests were asleep when the fire broke out. Chief Election Commissioner Gyanesh Kumar will today launch the Electoral Literacy Club ELC 2.0 in Patna. This initiative is being seen as an important step towards giving a fresh impetus to electoral literacy, digital engagement and meaningful participation of citizens in democracy. A report.
1: ELC 2.0 is being launched keeping in the view of growing digital connect of the youth. The Election Commission had started the Electoral Literacy Club in the year 2018 with the aim of familiarizing young citizens with the electoral process. Under ELC 2.0, the target has been set to form ELCs in 15 lakh schools, 70,000 colleges and 1420 universities across the country over the next 6 months. All these ELCs will also be linked to the Election Commission of India's network ECI Net. Meanwhile, in another program, Chief Election Commissioner Gyanesh Kumar will interact with around 500 booth-level officers at Nalanda University in Rajgir today. Savita Parikh, Akashwani News, Patna.
0: The National Testing Agency, NTA, has announced retest for 3 papers of the UGC Net examination, English, Commerce and Sociology, following complaints about several errors in these papers. Defence Minister Rajnath Singh has extended his wishes on the occasion of Nag Panchami today. In a social media post, Mr. Singh said that reverence for nature, compassion towards all living beings and a spirit of coexistence have always been inherent in India's cultural tradition. The 12-day-long annual pilgrimage to the ancient Baba Budha Amarnath Temple in Poonch district of Jammu began this morning amid tight security. U.S. President Donald Trump has instructed the Pentagon Chief Pete Hegseth to majorly cut down upcoming joint military drills with South Korea, stating that the exercises are too expensive and send a hostile, inappropriate message to North Korea. In Zimbabwe, death toll has reached 84 in an overloaded ferry incident in which the ferry carrying 153 passengers capsized on Lake Kariba last week. The ferry capsized in strong waves on Tuesday. In football, Sporting Club Delhi defeated debutants Football Club Rangdai 5-1 in the first quarter-final of the 135th Indian Oil Durand Cup at the Birsa Munda Football Stadium in Ranchi yesterday. The victory sends Sporting Club Delhi into the semi-finals, while Football Club Rangdel's impressive debut campaign comes to an end at the quarter-final stage. And that is the end of this news bulletin.
2: Yan Akashwani Tura, so my the outskins can badio han at Simang, daily water cup in the English cover uncock nason amanaha. Yes, so many bacon at Simang, Chazon Daligirangotani, so mayo, Levison Marak Nigirangok nason amangin, Gitrang Inga, Jeptani Guala, Aru Panti Mitra, Yagirangok nason amangin.

0: NTA said the English paper will be held on 9 September from 9 a.m. to 12 noon in shift 1, while the Commerce paper will be conducted the same day from 3 p.m. to 6 p.m. in shift 2. The Sociology paper will be held on 10th of September from 9 a.m. to 12 noon in shift 1. At least five people have died and several others have fallen ill after a fire broke out at a hotel near Tarapit police station in Birbhum district in West Bengal in the early hours of this morning. According to reports, the fire broke out at the hotel's reception and quickly spread through the four-story building. Most of the guests were asleep when the fire broke out. In Bihar's Lakhisarai district, seven women devotees have died in a stampede at the Ashok Dham temple today during the third Monday of the holy month of Sawan. A large crowd of devotees had gathered for the ritual Jalabhishek of the deity when the incident occurred. More than 10 devotees have been seriously injured. The critically injured have been referred to the Patna Medical College Hospital, while others have been treated at the district Sadar Hospital. Our correspondent reports that the stampede took place this morning on the path leading from Ashok Dham station to the temple. Defence Minister Rajnath Singh expressed grief for the loss of lives at the Ashok Dham temple at Lakhisarai due to stampede. In a social media post, Mr. Singh offered his condolences to the bereaved families of all those who lost their lives in this heart-wrenching incident. Defence Minister also prayed for the swift recovery of the injured and wished everyone affected by the incident to stay strong and patient at such a difficult time. Chief Election Commissioner Gyanesh Kumar will today launch the Electoral Literacy Club ELC 2.0 in Patna. This initiative has been seen as an important step towards giving a fresh impetus to electoral literacy, digital engagement and meaningful participation of citizens in a democracy. We have a report.
1: ELC 2.0 is being launched keeping in the view of growing digital connect of the youth. The Election Commission had started the Electoral Literacy Club in the year 2018 with the aim of familiarizing young citizens with the electoral process. Under ELC 2.0, the target has been set to form ELCs in 15 lakh schools, 70,000 colleges and 1420 universities across the country over the next 6 months. All these ELCs will also be linked to the Election Commission of India's network, ECI Net. Meanwhile, in another program, Chief Election Commissioner Gyanesh Kumar will interact with around 500 booth-level officers at Nalanda University in Rajgir today. Savita Parikh, Akashwani News, Patna.
0: Defence Minister Rajnath Singh has extended his wishes on the occasion of Nag Panchami today. In a social media post, Mr. Singh said that reverence for nature, compassion towards all living beings and a spirit of coexistence have always been inherent in India's cultural tradition. Indian shuttlers will begin the campaign at the BWF Badminton World Championships today at the Indira Gandhi Indoor Stadium in New Delhi. In the women's singles, former world champion and 9 seed PV Sindhu will be up against Sophia Noble of Ireland, while the women's doubles duo of Teresa Joly and Gayatri Gopichand will face Paula Lopez and Lucia Rodriguez of Spain in the first round. In the FIH Hockey World Cup, the Indian men's team will take on England in the second Pool D encounter at the Wagenaar Hockey Stadium in Amstelveen, the Netherlands, this evening. The match is scheduled to begin at 6:30 p.m. Indian Standard Time. And that is the end of this news bulletin.
2: Yan Akashwani Chura, so medal Tisabaji Mitchkonaha. 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
1: Nasimang disaster.

Good afternoon. This is Akashvani and I am Valsa Williams with the midday news. The headlines. Government to constantly

Good afternoon. This is Akashvani and I am Valsa Williams with the Midday News. The headlines. Government to constantly

0: and foolishness in society. Delving upon the National Education Policy 2020, he stated that education is now measured by the ability to think independently and work in teams.
1: I humbly request all of you to keep the nation first, Rashtrapratham. I encourage you all to become the creators rather than consumers of knowledge, innovators rather than imitators, and leaders rather than followers. I also urge each one of you to become ambassadors of healthy living, responsible choices, and social awareness, helping to build communities free from the menace of substance abuse. Always say no to drugs.
0: Minister of State for Personnel, Public Grievances and Pensions, Dr. Jitendra Singh, today conferred the National Anubhav Awards 2026 to 15 selected awardees in New Delhi. The awardees have contributed to nation building and have been part of various government projects like Passport Seva Kendra, repealing of old rules and formulation of new rules, technological adaptation in the administration and accounting. India has reaffirmed a people-centric and humanity-first approach to BRICS collaboration guided by Prime Minister Narendra Modi's vision. Secretary Economic Relations in the Ministry of External Affairs, Sudhakar Dalela, today said during its BRICS chairship, India has placed people at the centre of collective efforts. He made the remarks while addressing the BRICS Civil Forum 2026 in New Delhi. He highlighted that under the chairship, over 350 meetings have been concluded across cities, generating substantive outcomes across various sectors. He added that these engagements have strengthened the cooperation between all three foundation pillars of BRICS, which are political and security cooperation, financial collaboration, and people-to-people partnership. Talking about the Civil Forum 2026, Mr. Dalela said, the inputs emerging from this event will be valuable for the BRICS Leaders Summit scheduled to be held this year.
2: India BRICS Sherpa, it is a privilege to witness firsthand the collective resolve of BRICS nation to strengthening dialogue among thinkers, scholars and eminent experts across sectors from civil society organizations. Fostering conversations at people's level is an important dimension of the BRICS partnership. Since its inception in 2015, the BRICS Civil Forum has served as an important platform for sharing ideas, strengthening mutual understanding and fostering deeper people-to-people connections within the BRICS family.
0: Secretary in the Ministry of Environment, Forest and Climate Change, Tanmay Kumar, has said that over the past two decades, the BRICS alliance has expanded from an economic dialogue into an influential platform for defining its approach to the critical challenges facing the environment, including pressing global issues of increasing pollution, biodiversity loss, as well as global warming. He said this while chairing the senior officers' meeting of the Environment Working Group and Contact Group on Climate Change and Sustainable Development in New Delhi today. A report.
3: During the meeting, the chair informed that BRICS 2026 has been guided by Prime Minister Narendra Modi's vision that global cooperation must remain people-centric by advancing a humanity-first approach. It said that over the course of India's chairship, the Environment Working Group and the Contact Group on Climate Change and Sustainable Development have together advanced cooperation across four interconnected priority areas, promoting sustainable lifestyles, afforestation, forest fire management and disaster resilience, circular economy and adaptation. Further, the chair stated that these priority areas reflect the unanimous recognition that climate resilience, ecosystem restoration, resource efficiency and sustainable development are deeply interconnected challenges that require integrated and holistic responses rather than isolated interventions in silos. BRICS member countries including Brazil, Egypt, Ethiopia, Indonesia, Islamic Republic of Iran, Russian Federation, Republic of South Africa and United Arab Emirates participated in the meeting. Priya Mondal, Akashwani News, Delhi.
0: The Supreme Court today directed Karnataka to comply with the directions of the Kaveri Water Management Authority on the release of Kaveri water to Tamil Nadu. The court also sought a status report from the authority. A bench comprising Justice Vikram Nath and Justice Sandeep Mehta questioned Karnataka over its position on compliance with the direction to release 12,000 cusecs of water and observed that the issue could be reviewed after a further period. The court posted Tamil Nadu's application for further hearing on August the 24th. This is Akashwani giving you the news.

0: 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In Bihar, seven women were killed in a stampede among devotees outside the Ashok Dham temple in Lakhisarai district. More than 10 devotees were seriously injured in the incident. A report.
1: A stampede broke out among devotees who had gathered at Lakhisarai's Ashok Dham temple for Jalabhishek, resulting in a tragic incident. Those seriously injured have been referred to Patna Medical College and Hospital for better treatment, while other injured persons are undergoing treatment at the local Sadar Hospital. According to Lakhisarai District Magistrate Shailendra Kumar, the incident occurred this morning on the route from Ashok Dham Railway Station Hall to the temple. A stampede broke out amid rumours that an electric pole, which had fallen on the road, was carrying live current. Meanwhile, Chief Minister Samrat Chaudhary has expressed deep grief over the incident. He has directed the authorities to provide an ex gratia of 4 lakh rupees each to the next of kin of the deceased and ensure proper medical treatment for the injured. Meanwhile, following this incident, security arrangements have also been strengthened to other major temples across the state, including Garibnath Temple in Muzaffarpur, Baba Hariharnath Temple in Sonpur, and Ajgaibinath Temple in Sultanganj. Savita Parikh, Akashwani News, Patna.
0: President Draupadi Murmu, Vice President C.P. Radhakrishnan, Prime Minister Narendra Modi and Defence Minister Rajnath Singh have expressed grief over the deaths of devotees in the stampede accident in Lakhisarai district of Bihar. Sharing a social media post, the President conveyed her deepest condolences to the grief-stricken families. President Murmu also prayed for the swift recovery of the injured. The Vice President and the Prime Minister also prayed for the speedy recovery of the injured. The Prime Minister assured that the local administration is assisting those affected. The Defence Minister also prayed for a swift recovery of the injured and wished everyone affected by the incident to stay strong and patient at such a difficult time. In West Bengal, at least 5 people have died and several others have fallen ill after a fire broke out at a hotel near Tarapeet police station in Birbhum district in West Bengal in the early hours this morning. According to reports, the fire first broke out at the hotel's reception and quickly spread through the 4-story building. Most of the guests were asleep when the fire broke out. In Himachal Pradesh, an iron bridge was washed away by a massive torrent following a cloudburst in the tribal Bharmaur region of Chamba district. The strong currents also severely damaged the pedestrian path used by pilgrims visiting the Ma Bhagwati Kundiwali temple. No loss of life has been reported. In Haryana, a Tiranga Yatra was organized in Hoda today as part of the Har Ghar Tiranga campaign.
2: Har Ghar Tiranga, Har Ghar Tiranga.
0: Participants joined the march holding the tricolour and chanting slogans such as Bharat Mata Ki Jai and Vande Mataram. The Intermeteorological Department, IMD, has issued a red colour warning for very heavy rainfall to extremely heavy rainfall over Gangetic West Bengal and Odisha for the day. An orange alert for very heavy rainfall has been issued for Jammu Kashmir, Himachal Pradesh, East Uttar Pradesh, Jharkhand and Sikkim till tomorrow. An earthquake of 5.9 magnitude struck Indonesia's Flores region early this morning, with the latest tremor occurring at a depth of around 10 kilometres. The earthquake comes days after a powerful 7.7 magnitude quake struck eastern Indonesia. The country's National Disaster Management Agency said the death toll from a series of earthquakes has risen to 54. The BWF Badminton World Championship began at the Indira Gandhi Indoor Stadium in New Delhi today. The Indian pair of M.R. Arjun and Hariharanam Sakarunan advanced to the second round of the men's doubles category in New Delhi. The duo were leading 6-4 in the second game when their opponents, Scott Gildea and Paul Reynolds of Ireland, retired hurt. Earlier, Arjun and Namsakarunan had won the first game 21-16. Talking to media after the match, the Indian duo said the support and cheers from the home crowd helped boost their confidence. They also noted that winning the early points in the first game helped them gain control of the match. Later in the day, former world champion and 9th seed PV Sindhu will be up against Sophia Noble of Ireland in the women's singles. Meanwhile, the women's doubles duo of

0: Teresa Jolly and Gayatri Gopichand will face Paula Lopez and Lucia Rodriguez of Spain in the first round. In the evening, Indian debutant Ayush Sethi will face world number one and defending champion Shi Yuqi of China in the men's singles category. In men's cricket, hosts Sri Lanka were 183 for 5 in their first innings against India on day 3 of the opening test of the series at the Galle International Stadium when reports last came in. And now before we end the bulletin, the headlines once again. Government to constitute high-level committee to review banking reforms and future course of public sector banks towards Vikasit Bharat. India reaffirms people-centric, humanity-first approach to BRICS collaboration during its chairship. 7 women died in stampede at Ashok Dham Temple in Bihar. 5 people killed in a fire incident in Birbhum, West Bengal. IMD issues red alert for extremely heavy rainfall in Gangetic, West Bengal and Odisha today. In men's cricket, Sri Lanka were 184 for 5 in their first innings against India on day 3 of opening test at Galle. And BWF Badminton World Championships begin in New Delhi. India's M.R. Arjun Hariharan Amsakarunan advance to second round of men's doubles category. And with that, we end the midday news.
1: नमस्कार, आकाशवाणी से दोपहर समाचार के साथ मैं कनकलता। सरकार विकसित भारत का

0: Dwelling upon the National Education Policy 2020, he stated that education is now measured by the ability to think independently and work in teams. The Supreme Court today refused to interfere with the Election Commission's decision to fix 2002 as the base year for the special intensive revision of electoral rolls in Sikkim. A bench of Chief Justice Surya Kant and Justices Joymalia Bagchi and V. Mohana dismissed a PIL filed by an NGO seeking a direction to the poll panel to consider 1993 as the base year instead of 2002 for the ongoing SIR exercise in the state. The court observed that the ECI has uniformly adopted 2002 as the base year for the ongoing SIR exercise across states, as the last such revision was conducted that year. However, the bench said the petitioner can approach the ECI for creating a reasonable exemption. In Bihar, 7 women were killed in a stampede among devotees outside the Ashok Dham temple in Lakhisarai district. More than 10 devotees were seriously injured in the incident. A report. We beg your pardon. And moving on, in Bihar, Chief Election Commissioner Ganesh Kumar attended an interaction program with around 500 booth-level officers at Nalanda University at Rajgir. The program mainly focused on making the electoral process more effective, transparent, accessible, and citizen-centric. Following the program, the Chief Election Commissioner will launch Election Literacy Club ELC 2.0, from Patna. The initiative is being seen as an important step towards promoting electoral literacy, digital participation, and meaningful citizen engagement in democracy. The BWF Badminton World Championship began at the Indira Gandhi Indoor Stadium in New Delhi today. The Indian pair of MR Arjun and Hariharanam Sakarunan advanced to the second round of the men's doubles category in New Delhi. The duo were leading 6-4 in the second game when their opponents, Scott Giltier and Paul Reynolds of Ireland, retired hurt. Earlier, Arjun and Amsakarunan had won the first game 21-16. And with that, we end this news bulletin.
1: Yan Akashwani Chura, Somedo Gatambajimich Kohan, Simang. Dealing with the Hindi or English Cobran Cogna Solomanaha, the Dal Salna don't summon prominent in Bonaha, depend at Simang FMO, Sazero Sapoins Nimiter Veno, FM Navy Vet Party Poran Cognan Kunaman Gin, Yan Akashwani Tura
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Union Home Minister Amit Shah today highlighted that the government under the leadership of Prime Minister Narendra Modi destroyed the ISI-backed terror group Shehzad Bhatti Network ahead of Independence Day. He informed that the government also thwarted its plans for subversive attacks by arresting more than 200 operatives. In a social media post, he said that security forces ripped apart the network by launching coordinated operations across different locations in 14 states, upholding a brilliant example of India's zero tolerance towards terrorism. He underlined that substantial recoveries, including IEDs, grenades bearing Pakistan Ordnance Factory markings, pistols, live cartridges and CCTV cameras used for espionage, were made from the ISI-funded group. Mr. Shah added that the network was involved in several terrorist activities. The government has approved 31 more applications under Electronics Component Manufacturing Scheme, ECMS, with projected investment of 7,877 crore rupees. These approvals are expected to generate over 9,500 employment opportunities. These applications have come from 10 states, including 7 from Tamil Nadu and 6 each from Maharashtra and Haryana. Union Minister of Electronics and Information Technology Ashwini Vaishnaw handed over the approvals to the applicants at a function in New Delhi. The applications are related to the manufacturing of products including acetylene black, speakers and microphones, optical transceivers, capacitors and coils. Speaking on the occasion, Mr. Ashwini Vaishnaw said that with this 31 approvals, a total of 106 applications of companies have got approvals under the scheme. Education Minister Prahlad Joshi today held a meeting with the Secretary, Department of Higher Education, DG of National Testing Agency, NTA, and other senior officials in New Delhi. During the meeting, the minister directed that strict compliance be ensured of the established exam protocols. He also directed that a complete overhaul of confidential operations architecture, secluded rooms, air-gapped systems, device deposit protocols be implemented on a war footing. The agency has been further directed to conduct a thorough audit of all exam processes and submit a report on corrective action taken. BJP National President Nitin Nabin today announced a new team of National Office Bearers of the party. Mr. Nabin has appointed 13 National Vice Presidents, including Vasundhara Raje Sindhya, Tirath Singh Rawat, Ram Madhav, Vaijayant Jay Panda, Sardar Manpreet Singh Badal and Rekha Verma. Union Minister and BJP leader Piyush Goyal has been appointed as National Treasurer of the party. B.L. Santosh has been appointed as Organizational National General Secretary. Mr. Nabin has also appointed 8 party leaders as National General Secretary, including Vinod Tare, Sunil Bansal, Smriti Irani and Biplab Kumar Deb. The party also named new heads of its various morchas, including Dr. Hemang Joshi as Yuva Morcha President, Roop Kumari Chaudhary as Mahila Morcha President and Bansilal Gurjar as Kisan Morcha President. Senior BJP leader and Prime Minister Narendra Modi has congratulated the newly appointed national office bearers of the party and those who have been given various responsibilities. The Qatar India Remittance Service based on POS transfer powered by UPI is now available. It enables customers in Qatar to send funds directly to UPI-enabled bank accounts in India through Qatar Post outlets. The Communications Ministry said that the service offers an instant, secure, convenient and accessible channel for cross-border remittances, particularly benefiting the large Indian community in Qatar and their families in India. In men's cricket, Indian bowlers restricted host Sri Lanka at 284 in their first innings, taking a lead of 178 runs at stumps on a day 3 of the first test in Galle. Manav Suthar led the wickets column for India with 4 scalps, while Ravindra Jadeja picked up 3. India's ace shuttler PV Sindhu has advanced to the second round of the women's singles event at the BWF World Championships in New Delhi. The former world champion dominated Ireland Sophie Noble, winning 21-7, 21-11. And that's the end of this news bulletin.

This is Akashvani Tura. Good evening, listeners, and welcome back to the studio for the Western Music. Well, listeners, now you can listen to a track from the Best of Bread, and the numbers are The Last Time, followed by the number Sweet Surrender.

You have just listened to our numbers from The Best of Bread, and now you can listen to another track from Brian Barrett, and the numbers are The Crossroad, followed by the number No One Knows My Heart.

You have just listened to our numbers from... With those numbers, we wind up Western Music for tonight. Thank you for being with us. After a few minutes, you can listen to Sports Scan at 8:30 p.m., followed by Samacha Sandhya at 8:45 p.m., News at 9 at 9 p.m., Spotlight at 9:15 p.m., Vivid Bharati at 9:30 p.m., News in Hindi at 10 p.m., News in English at 10:05 p.m., and lastly, Vivid Bharati program at 10:10 p.m. to 10:30 p.m., which will relay from Delhi Station. This is Akashwani Tura.

counterpart, General Ashok Rajsingdel. The Har Ghar Tiranga campaign culminated today. The fifth year of Har Ghar Tiranga brought the Tiranga closer to millions of Indians, with people across the country coming together to hoist the national flag, join Tiranga Yatras, and sing Vande Mataram. The campaign celebrated nationwide for

0: Bulletin the headlines once again. ISI backed terror group Shehzad Bhatti network destroyed ahead of Independence Day, says Home Minister Amit Shah. Over 200 operatives held. Government approves 31 new proposals worth nearly 7,900 crore rupees under electronic components manufacturing scheme. Education Minister Prahlad Joshi holds meeting with senior officials on exam reforms, directs NTA to conduct thorough audit of all exam processes. BJP announces new team of national office bearers. Indians in Qatar can now send money home through UPI from post offices. And in men's cricket, India take 178-run lead after restricting Sri Lanka to 284 in first innings of Gaul Test. That's all in the news at 9. Good night.
1: Spotlight. This is Akashvani. In the program Spotlight, now we bring you a discussion on BRICS meeting of the Environment Working Group on Climate Change and Sustainable Development. The participants are Mukul Sanwal, environmental
0: counterpart, General Ashok Raj Sigdel. The Har Ghar Tiranga campaign culminated today. The fifth year of Har Ghar Tiranga brought the Tiranga closer to millions of Indians, with people across the country coming together to hoist the national flag, join Tiranga Yatras and sing Vande Mataram. The campaign celebrated nationwide
2: forces me to discuss the significance of the event and related issues. Mr. Sanwal, welcome to Akashvani's Spotlight program. Mr. Sanwal, the theme of the BRICS Environment Working Group meeting under India's chairship this year is Building for Resilience, Innovation, Cooperation and Sustainability. What is the significance of this meeting and India's chairship of it?
3: You see, chairship of a meeting, of an intergovernmental meeting, means that you can set the agenda. So when you set the agenda, it gives you two advantages. One is that you have an opportunity to shape the agenda in the sense that you can put forward your priorities and get others to accept your priorities in a small group like the BRICS, which can then be taken to the larger meeting of the entire body of intergovernmental climate change or sustainable development, and you advance your agenda in that manner. So there is a challenge to get others to accept. So you have to prepare an agenda which is acceptable to others. It cannot be an agenda that is your own agenda. That is one. The second thing is that it gives you an opportunity to share your ideas with a small group, and you can then see what part of your agenda or your national priorities are acceptable to others and where you need to modify. So in a forum like BRICS, we see both of these things happening. In the officials' meeting, it is clear that India set a very ambitious agenda and only some part of it has been accepted by others. But that itself is a huge success because it means that all these countries, 11 countries, which are major countries, will support your stand in the international fora. So when you speak in the international fora, you will not be speaking only as India. You will be speaking as chairing the BRICS group for this year and having the support of a large number of other countries.
2: For this year's EWG meeting, four priority areas have been identified. One, promoting sustainable lifestyles. Two, afforestation, forest fire management and disaster resilience. Three, circular economy. And four, adaptation. Can you tell us more about these four priority areas?
3: I will start with adaptation because the entire debate in climate change and sustainability has been the Western countries, that is the G7 countries, who are responsible for these problems, really focused the international community, the science community, the political diplomatic community towards reducing emissions of carbon dioxide.
2: Yes.
3: So their entire effort was that while we have created the problem, when they develop, that is India and others develop, they should develop in a different manner. But they never told us what that different manner would be. They didn't ask us that how much can you do, how much should you do, what you can do. They simply said that the outcome of whatever you do should be something that reduces emissions of carbon dioxide. How you do it is not our concern, but it must be done. Now, at that time in 1990, India, China and others were not very powerful. Now we have become a global powers and we can say no. So the real significance of this BRICS meeting is that India is telling the group of 11 other countries, 10 other countries including India, and major developing countries with a substantial share of the economy now, global economy, that look, we need to shift the focus from mitigation to adaptation. Now, Countries have been saying this right since 1990.

0: But it is for the first time, I think, in an organized manner that an agenda is being set, that this is the new agenda. Right. It is not simply saying that we shift from mitigation to adaptation, but here is an agenda. And that agenda, as you have said, focuses on the circular economy, where India is very strong. Traditionally, we have not been a wasteful economy.
1: Yes.
0: The amount of use of waste paper or the amount of use of things that are thrown away, whether it is food items, whether it is clothing, whether it is even cars, most of the steel that is produced in developed countries today is recycled steel, recycled cars. So they design products in a manner that they need to be replaced, they need to be recycled or thrown away. Now, a lot of that throwing away has been done in developing countries. Shiploads will come. But India has never been in that situation throughout civilization, including now. So India has put itself as an example that here is an alternative way of living. You can have the same standard of living and not waste. So that is one major shift. Prime Minister has been talking of life, and he has been saying this in an isolated or in an individualized manner. Now it is expected to become part of the entire declaration of BRIC countries that this is important. Thirdly, we are saying that, look, let us focus on forestry. Not directly focus on forestry, but look upon the wildfire hazards which are raging in Europe.
1: Yes, absolutely.
0: And which are taking place here as well. But United States, Canada, Europe are having a serious problem of wildfires. So we hope that this will have some resonance with them. It will be acceptable to the others also. And here the focus of India is to share technical knowledge on how to deal with this. Now, India is very strong in this. We have a very strong forest department, probably the strongest forest department in All India Service of any country in the world. Then we are also looking at traditional knowledge. So what India is saying is that adaptation is not adapting to climate change. Adaptation should really be looking into traditional knowledge, looking into local communities. Because what has also happened in the world is that in Europe and North America, 80% of the population has shifted to cities. It is about 60-65% in China. But in other developing countries, more than half the people do not live in cities. So we cannot ignore them. So India is trying to link that. And lastly, what India is saying is that all of this should be fair and people-centered. It should not be centered in terms of emissions or some technology, but people should be at the forefront. And the expectation is that at the official level, a lot of this will be acceptable.
1: Now, the four priority areas that we have just discussed and you've explained so very well in detail, what is the relevance of these areas for the BRIC groups of nation? How do they reflect the common environmental challenges faced by the countries of this bloc?
0: You see, here we come into the politics of the issue. Because the major countries that are in the BRICS is India, which is rapidly growing, China, which has reached levels of well-being of the West, and then you have Brazil, a huge country, but which the entire power generation is from hydro, and they use ethanol and not petrol. And they are exporters of oil. And then, of course, Saudi Arabia and UAE, who are worried about their oil and gas exports. So
1: we also have Ethiopia.
0: Yes, but they are not that economically powerful as these people are, even Russia. But Russia has a very strange relationship because it is actually a developed country.
1: Yes.
0: But it is part of BRICS. It is looking towards Asia. But they also have large tracts of forest. I think they are the country with the largest forests in the world because it's a huge country.
1: Yes.
0: I think it stretches across 4 or 5 time zones. So what has happened is that from the information that is available, the technical aspects will find more resonance or more acceptability, not so much the political aspects. For example, the mindful consumption will be acceptable because it is in the interest of everybody. Do not waste. Think before you throw away things. Secondly, we need to look at wildfires in terms of sharing technology. It is not how you do the deal with the wildfires because every country has their own condition, but sharing technology. Then the traditional knowledge, traditional communities are important in every country. Even South Arabia, Saudi Arabia has people living in the deserts. And it is this sharing of technical knowledge, sharing of data and information, which I think is going to be a concrete outcome. And that is important because it leads to operationalization of the decision. It is not just a decision has been taken. It has to be operationalized. It has to be implemented. And I think that's where this is going to be successful.
1: Now, during the Environment Ministers meeting last year in Brazil, where the 11th edition took place, India had urged BRICS partners to strengthen climate financing mechanisms to meet global sustainability commitments

0: effectively. How important is this issue of climate financing for developing countries, and what role can the BRICS play in this?
1: You see, for the major developing countries, I just listed out to you, yes, India, China, Brazil, Saudi Arabia, the issue is not so much the amount of finance. Mm-hmm. It is that it should be the terms of finance are more important. So two things India has said. India has said the terms should be fair. It should not be something that is imposed. You should not give us money and ask us to do something in return. You should provide it on fair terms, which means beneficial to both sides. But in addition to these four or five major countries, major economically viable countries, there are a large number of other developing countries, more than 150. Now, they want, for them, the quantity of finance is important. Because even a small amount of international finance as grant is a high percentage of their budget. So India has laid down both aspects, fair finance and a certain quantity of the finance. The outcome is likely to be more towards fair finance rather than an identified quantity. But it is important to have finance there to keep the countries together, to keep the not just the BRICS blocs, but the entire group of developing countries together.
0: Now, BRICS countries, as we were just discussing right now, have very different levels of economic development, energy needs, and climate vulnerabilities. How can the group reconcile these differences while developing a common environmental agenda?
1: You see, the common environmental agenda will focus on urbanization as well as rural areas. Because all the entire group of BRICS, and they are speaking on behalf of a large number of other countries.
0: Yes.
1: Ultimately, the objective is they are speaking on behalf of the other countries in the major negotiation.
0: And the international as the voice of the Global South as well.
1: Voice of the Global South, as you very rightly put. So the idea will be that you take part of the agenda for which is relevant for urbanization, urban cities, and part for rural areas. But you leave out some parts of an agenda which some people have very strong views. For example, the West is saying you phase out fossil fuels. Now, Saudi Arabia and UAE have very strong views,
0: yes,
1: on that. So does India. So does Russia. So does China. But these people, their entire existence of prosperity depends on exporting LNG and fossil fuels.
0: Yes.
1: So you have to be very cautious in that, that you don't talk about, for example, China is pushing solar and wind. But that goes entirely against Saudi Arabia's view that some fossil fuel must be sold in the world, because otherwise we go back to the desert. So there will be some balancing. And the balancing will appear not in terms of what the West has saying, phase out of fossil fuel or stop emissions. The balancing will emerge in terms of the degree of urbanization and the degree of rural areas that people have. And part of the agenda that India has put forward will be acceptable to everybody, because everybody has cities, everybody has rural populations.
0: Right. What can India's own climate and sustainability initiatives offer to other BRICS nations?
1: You see, as Prime Minister has repeatedly said, the lifestyle issue is something that India is offering and can offer and has offered repeatedly. Prime Minister was among the first global leaders to raise the issue of consumption. He said the issue is not about fossil fuels. The issue is how you use that energy.
0: Right.
1: And let us start using it in a more frugal manner. Now, here is the big difference between India and China. China has reached levels of well-being of the West at much lower fossil fuel use. But India, our carbon emissions are below the global average. So in that sense, we are an example to the entire world that you can grow not using less energy, but much less energy,
0: right,
1: even less energy than China has used.
0: While chairing the senior officers meeting today, Mr. Tanmay Kumar, who is secretary in the Ministry of Environment, Forest and Climate Change, he said that BRICS has evolved over the past two decades from an economic dialogue into an increasingly influential platform addressing major global environmental challenges, including pollution, biodiversity, loss and global warming. How do you see this evolution of the BRICS bloc vis-a-vis the environmental challenges?
1: You see, the origin of BRICS goes down to Russia suggesting to India and China,
0: yes,
1: RICS, that we should get together. Now, they were concerned about sanctions. So it started on a finance note that we need to look into how we use the dollar or,
0: yes,
1: the foreign exchange mechanisms, we are put under pressure. So that is how this conversation started. Then as it evolved, some aspects of security came in, because ultimately the use of the dollar or the internet exchange mechanisms are linked to national security.
0: Yes.
1: Because the idea of what is national security itself evolved. Now what has happened is that the entire concept of national security not being just the Army, Navy and Air Force, it is also the economy and the environment. Because without that environmental base, there will be economic growth is not going to be possible. So the entire thinking has evolved in the world in a sense, and BRICS are leading that process.

0: Yes, because BRICS are in the forefront of developing countries that are emerging as developed countries.
1: Mr. Mukul Sanwal, thank you so much for joining us in Akashvani's Spotlight program and sharing your views on this issue.
0: Thank you.
2: You were listening to a discussion on BRICS meeting of the Environment Working Group on Climate Change and Sustainable Development. The participants were Mukul Sanwal, environmentalist, and Anupa Rohatgi, anchor. This program was produced and presented by the News Services Division of Akashvani. Spotlight.

0: ISI-backed terror syndicate linked to grenade, IED and petrol bomb attacks and targeted killings across India. The government has approved 31 more applications under the Electronics Components Manufacturing Scheme, or ECMS, with projected investment of 7,877 crore rupees. These approvals will result in a total production of electronics components worth 82,000 crore rupees and are also expected to generate over 9,500 employment opportunities. These applications have come from 10 states, including 7 from Tamil Nadu and 6 each from Maharashtra and Haryana. Union Minister of Electronics and Information Technology, Ashwini Vaishnav, handed over the approvals to the applicants at a function in New Delhi. Speaking on the occasion, Mr. Vaishnav said that with this 31 approvals, a total of 106 applications of companies have got approvals under the scheme.
1: Electronics Component Manufacturing Scheme mein
2: a total of 106 projects have now been approved under the Electronics Component Manufacturing Scheme, attracting an investment of 69,548 crore rupees and generating around 75,000 direct jobs. Today, 31 projects were approved under the scheme. The most encouraging aspect is the rapid pace of industry investment, with manufacturing already underway in 38 projects and 16 projects currently under construction.
1: 16 projects abhi under construction chal rahe.
0: Education Minister Prahlad Joshi today held a meeting with the Secretary, Department of Higher Education, DG of National Testing Agency and other senior officials in New Delhi. During the meeting, the minister directed that strict compliance be ensured of the established exam protocols. He also directed that a complete overhaul of confidential operations architecture, secluded rooms, air-gapped systems, device deposit protocols be implemented on a war footing. The agency has been further directed to conduct a thorough audit of all exam processes and submit a report on corrective action taken. Union Finance Minister Nirmala Sitharaman today said that the focus must now move beyond project approvals towards timely completion of infrastructure, land allotment, investment and commencement of production. She urged states to resolve bottlenecks relating to land, connectivity, utilities, statutory clearances and the powers of project special purpose vehicles. The finance minister said this while chairing the third meeting of the Apex Monitoring Authority of the National Industrial Corridor Development and Implementation Trust in New Delhi. BJP National President Nitin Naveen today announced the new team of national office bearers of the party. Mr. Naveen has appointed 13 national vice presidents, including Vasundhara Raje Sindhia, Tirath Singh Rawat, Ram Madhav, Baijyant Jay Panta, Sardar Manpreet Singh Badal, and Rekha Verma. Union Minister and BJP leader Piyush Goyal has been appointed as the National Treasurer of the party. The Qatar India Remittance Service based on post transfer powered by UPI is now available. It enables customers in Qatar to send funds directly to UPI-enabled bank accounts in India through Qatar Post outlets. And in men's cricket, Indian bowlers restricted host Sri Lanka at 284 in their first innings, taking a lead of 178 runs at stumps on day 3 of the first test in Galle. Manav Sudhar led the wickets column for India with 4 scalps, while Ravindra Jadeja picked up 3. Jadeja became only the 4th player in test cricket history to reach the milestone of 350 wickets and 4,000 runs. And that is the end of this news bulletin.
3: आँख में तेरा ही सवाल है अब हवा के साथ उड़े ख्वाहिशों के पुर्जे शहरे वफा में कितना मलाल है अब सुना है उसको मेरे जिक्र से गुरेज नहीं मगर ये बात भी महज ख्याल है अब